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11: This report is sponsored by Mothers Against Drunk Driving. You will find slow traffic right now on eastbound 50 from Oceanic Drive to the Bay Bridge, where 3 lanes are available. Two-way operations are in effect, so on the westbound side, the 2 right lanes are available. The left lane is carrying the eastbound traffic. You will find some slow-going traffic right now due to an accident in Crofton on Davidsonville Road, south of Rydell Road at Farrell Street. Earlier accidents on the inner loop at Wilkins Avenue has been cleared, but it is slow on the inner loop from 95 to Security Boulevard and from Greenspring Avenue to the JFX. And the outer loop is heavy from 95 to Perrin Parkway and between Providence Road and the JFX, and more delays from Stevenson Road headed towards Liberty Road. Slow-going traffic on eastbound 70 between US 40 and 29, and westbound is heavy through Frederick between Maryland 85 and 340. And the Harrisburg Expressway is jammed up southbound between Bedonia Road and the Beltway. For victims of drunken drug driving, your grief is unique, but you are not alone. 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Checking the latest weather forecast for the remainder of the day will be mostly sunny with a high of 66 degrees. For tonight, cloudy with a low 47, and for Saturday, cloudy and a bit cooler, high near 60 degrees. Currently, it is 65 degrees in Baltimore and 66 degrees in Woodlawn. 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

Ann Wilson is on Bright FM. We're making hope louder. My name is Jack. I saw this. I thought it was interesting that facial procedures for plastic surgery are up 19%. Elective plastic surgery, largely because of TikTok, influencers, et cetera, et cetera. And supposedly it's more affordable. I mean, if you want to get that, that's up to you. You know what? That's your thing. Not against that. I think my nose is too big. I never realized, like in the last few years, I've noticed, like, you've got a giant nose. Not straight on. But I turn to the side and I'm like, wow. Maybe I need a little something. You know, my wife has made me do, not plastic surgery. She's made me start moisturizing. She sat me down like I was a child and she said, we need to talk. I said, what? You're getting to the age where you need to moisturize. I'm like, what? She said, I do it every day. We can do, listen, I do it, you do it. I'll buy you, like, so that's one of my jobs now is to moisturize. So you see me out and about, ask me if I've moisturized. Probably. I probably have. I don't know why I felt compelled that you should know that, but it's all out there now. Colton Dixon on Bright FM.

0: One night this week, Jesus showed up on a bridge in Jacksonville, Florida. I'm going to set the stage for you, and I'll play the audio. There was a man getting ready to jump off this bridge, and these officers are there trying to talk him off.
1: Listen, man, listen. Listen, you can get through this. Come on, let's talk about it for a minute.
2: You want more of a doctor?
1: Can I at least have prayer with you? You believe in prayer, I know that. Can I at least have prayer with you? You mind if I just hold your hand and pray with you? Come on, man, touch my hand. Touch from this side. Look at my hand. Just touch my hand. Just touch my hand, man. I'm praying with you. You're hurting, but if you jump, you're going to hurt other people. And they're going to be hurting just like you're hurting now. The cycle got to stop of hurt. The sight of hurt got to stop.
3: I know you got a lot going on. You do. But whatever, if you should make that jump, it is going to be 100 times worse for everyone you care about. I know you don't want to do that to them.
1: Ruin them.
2: Right there.
1: Come on, man. Come on. Please. There you go, man. Come on, man.
0: He steps across.
4: Come on, bro. Come on, man. Come on. Come on. It's all right. It's all right.
5: I love you. We all love you. We wear this badge for many reasons. This is the main reason. To reach those whom the devil thinks he got.
2: Negative. We haven't turned anybody.
5: He ain't got you. We got you, all right?
0: 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And that video is powerful. 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
10: 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God told Joshua that although he was nearing his departure from this life, he still had much work to do. It is interesting that at an advanced age, God still had responsibilities for Joshua to complete. God was not done working through him just because he was older. As long as there is breath in our lungs, God is not finished with us. Gray hair doesn't retire our calling. It just proves we've walked with God long enough to serve him wisely. May we keep on serving the Lord in some fashion or another till the day we die. Even if we cannot do as much as before, we can still contribute towards the work of the Lord.
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16: 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Slow going traffic on 895 northbound between the Route 2 Spur and the Harbor Tunnel. And you'll also find delays southbound between Boston Street and the Harbor Tunnel South End. Northbound 95 slow through Laurel and towards Jessup. And again, from the Beltway to the Fort McHenry Tunnel. And southbound, look for delays from the Beltway heading towards the car rest area. Couple of accidents to watch out for. There is accident activity in Glen Burnie on Marley Neck Road at Marley Neck Boulevard. And in Severn on Telegraph Road at Donaldson Avenue. Use caution there. Also, there is an accident on Reisterstown Road at Slade Avenue. And in Owings Mills, there is a crash on Owings Mills Boulevard south of Lyons Road. Heads up in Frederick, there is an accident on 15 southbound at I-70 blocking the right lane. Traffic is slow from Liberty Road. Also, some heavy traffic on eastbound 70 between Marionsville Road and 29 and between the Patapsco Bridge and the Beltway. And westbound is heavy from the Beltway to 29 and from Maryland 85 towards 340 headed through Frederick. 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Latest weather forecast for the remainder of the afternoon, mostly sunny, highs in the mid to upper 60s. And for tonight, cloudy with a low of 47 degrees. And for Saturday, cloudy, a bit cooler, high near 60 degrees. Currently in Baltimore, it is 67 degrees and it is 65 degrees in Pikesville. 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
0: Really? I try to stay away from that whole I experience. iPhone, iPad, iPod, iTouch. Then I was in the Apple store when it was being robbed, and automatically I became an eyewitness. Do you multitask on your phone? Do two things at once on your phone, multitask? Because sometimes I use my GPS while I'm listening to my Bible program. And I hear things like, Moses said to the Israelites, make a right on 684.

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1: Okay, happy times here. This is a post from Haley, and she says, look what my daughter's preschool teacher sent home, and I'm actually crying. So it was a note, and the title of the note was Handle With Care. And it says, if your family is experiencing difficulty at home, I would like to provide additional support at school. I understand that details are not always to be shared, and that's okay. If your child's coming to school after a difficult night, morning, or weekend, please message me, Handle With Care, on class day. Nothing else will be said. Nothing else will be asked. This will let me know that your child may need extra time, patience, help, and a lot of love during the day. And as always, we are a team. And I want to help your child thrive in a school. I want to know this teacher. This teacher is amazing. I mean, teacher of the year material, don't you think? Can we get something like that at work so we can send to our boss? I'm going to need to be handled with care today. It's one of those days.
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1: 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Latest weather forecast for the remainder of the afternoon, mostly sunny, highs in the mid to upper 60s. And for tonight, cloudy with a low of 47 degrees. And for Saturday, cloudy, a bit cooler, high near 60 degrees. Currently in Baltimore, it is 67 degrees and it is 65 degrees in Pikesville. 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

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Chris Tomlin on Bright FM. Hey, I'm Jack, and I cannot wait for May 7th. It's the 75th anniversary of the National Day of Prayer, and we're doing some special events in the Bright FM listening area. I love it. That's the 75th anniversary of the National Day of Prayer, coinciding with our 250th anniversary as a country. So I'm going to be hosting an event in Towson, Baltimore County, noon to 1. And Tracy's going to be out in Anne Arundel County, 6:30 to 8 o'clock. This is on May 7th again. We would love for you to show up. We're going to be lifting up our nation, our community, our families, our daily lives. Like in Towson, I'll be one of the speakers and I'll be praying. They've asked me to pray specifically for media, that it would be glorifying God. God honoring this wonderful technology that we have. So I'd love to see you. If you're not able to make it, you can pray, you know, in your car, wherever you are. We've got all the specific details at our website, brightfm.com.

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1: Before there was a formal movement of American missionaries, Americans who felt called to travel the world and share the message of Jesus, there was George Lyle. He was born into slavery around 1750 in Virginia, and Lyle came to faith in Jesus as a young man. After gaining his freedom, he was ordained and began preaching to enslaved people in Georgia, sharing the hope of the gospel with those who, like him, had known the weight of chains. But when the American Revolution broke out, Lyle's freedom was threatened. Rather than risk being enslaved again, he made a bold and faithful decision. He left for Jamaica, and in 1782, George Lyle became the first American missionary to go overseas, long before it became a widespread practice for Christians in the U.S. to send missionaries to other countries. Without sending agency, a fundraising campaign, or widespread recognition, Lyle simply followed God's call. In Jamaica, he planted churches and he preached the open air, baptized hundreds, and often faced fierce resistance from slaveholders and authorities. But his faith never wavered. His message was simple and powerful. Jesus sets the captive free, and the gospel is for everyone. George Lyle's impact in Jamaica helped start one of the largest Christian movements among enslaved people in the Caribbean. Though his name isn't always found in mission history books, his life is a testament to what faith in Christ can accomplish. He didn't wait for permission. He followed Jesus. A preacher, a pioneer, a missionary, because the love of Christ wouldn't be kept silent.
0: Because of their faith, we are inspired to live ours boldly. Follow along this month on air and online as we journey through history and celebrate the rich legacy of those who answered God's call. This is Christian Heritage Month on Bright FM.
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10: 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Still a slow-go on the BW Parkway northbound between 198 and 175. And between Westport and 95 Monroe Street headed in towards the city. Southbound is slow through Jessup between 175 and 198. In Federal Hill, Covington Street is closed southbound between Key Highway and East Cross Street in conjunction with Saturday's Connecticut Sculpture Race. And also you will find a closure in the city of Mount Vernon Place between Cathedral Street and St. Paul Street in conjunction with the Flower Mart. Watch out for police activity in Graysonville on westbound 50 at Castle Marina Road. That currently takes up the right lane. Eastbound 50 is heavy through Annapolis between 450 and Ritchie Highway and between the Way Station and the Bay Bridge. Also look out for slow traffic right now on 97 southbound between 32 and Generals Highway. And 100 eastbound is slow between 95 and the Mark Station at Dorsey. 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Latest weather forecast for this evening. Mostly cloudy skies and a low of 47, and for Saturday, cloudy and a bit cooler, a high near 60 degrees. Currently, it is 65 degrees in Baltimore. I'm Michelle Murray for Bright FM.
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2: I believe teenagers are God's revenge on mankind. I really do. I think one day the good Lord was looking down over his creation and said, let's see how they like it to create someone of their own image who denies their existence. Because I have read the Bible more than once, cover to cover, and it never mentions how old the devil was when he rejected God's authority. If I'm guessing an age, I'm saying 16. Devil got his driver's license, drove to Georgia. That's all I know.
0: Sort of. Not really. Love Jeff Allen. Josh Baldwin is on.

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0: 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Hey, my name's Jack. One night this week, Jesus showed up on a bridge in Jacksonville, Florida. I'm going to set the stage for you, and I'll play the audio. There was a man getting ready to jump off this bridge, and these officers are there trying to talk him off.
1: Listen, man, listen. Listen, you can get through this. Come on, let's talk about it for a minute. Can I at least have a prayer with you? You believe in prayer, I know that. Can I at least have a prayer with you? You mind if I just hold your hand and pray with you? Come on, man, touch my hand. Touch from this side. Look at my hand. Just touch my hand, man. I'm praying with you. You're hurting.

0: Come on, man.
1: There you go.
0: Come on, bro.
1: There you go.
0: Come on, man.
1: There you go.
0: Come on. Come on. It's all right. It's all right.
2: I love you. We all love you. We wear this badge for many reasons. This is the main reason. To reach those whom the devil thinks he got.
3: Negative. We haven't turned anybody.
2: He ain't got you. We got you, all right?
4: Wow. That is powerful. I've said this before. I know you can get down. If you're in that place right now, please don't do that. That is a permanent solution to a temporary problem. The world will not be a better place without you. I want you to know that. I want you to know Jesus loves you. That video is in my Facebook group, Bright FM Afternoons. 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
13: This report is sponsored by Mothers Against Drunk Driving. You will still find delays on the Baltimore-Washington Parkway northbound between 198 and 32 and southbound SO from 175 towards 198. Interloop is heavy from US 40 headed towards 70. And in Towson, there is now a report of a crash on the Interloop at York Road, causing delays from Charles Street and more delays on the Interloop between Delaney Valley Road and Hartford Road. And the Outerloop is slow from 795 heading towards Liberty Road. Westbound 70, still some delays through the Frederick area between 270 and 340, and still a slow go on 895 northbound from Child Street to the Harbor Tunnel, north end 95, slow from Washington Boulevard to the Fort McHenry Tunnel, and southbound some delays from Maryland 100 to the Car Rest area. In Millersville, there is an accident on Millersville Road at Waterbury Road. And in the city, a couple of street closures in conjunction with the Flower Mart, including Mount Vernon Place between Cathedral Street and St. Paul Street, and North Charles Street is closed northbound between Madison Street and Reed Street. 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Weather forecast for this evening, cloudy skies and a low of 47 degrees. Also a chance of scattered showers, mainly before 1 a.m. For Saturday, mostly cloudy with a high near 62 degrees. And for Sunday, sunny with a high near 63. Currently, it is 66 degrees in Baltimore. 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

0: 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My name's Jack. Thanks for listening. And I wanted to remind you that if you're thinking about doing something new for your kids in the fall, as far as like education, I know we're not even done with this year yet. It's getting close, though. Fall's going to be here before you know it. And if you've thought, I believe a Christian education is going to be right for our family, right for my child, we have 50% discounts on a year's tuition for many Christian schools across the Bright FM listening area. 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
12: 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Inner loop heavy from 70 to Security Boulevard, and in Towson on the inner loop at York Road, the accident moved over to the right shoulder, but traffic is still stop and go from the Harrisburg Expressway. More delays on the inner loop between Paring Parkway and Hartford Road, and the outer loop is heavy from 795 to Security Boulevard. Still slow going traffic on westbound 70 between 270 and 340 and 95 heavy northbound between Key Highway and the Fort McHenry Tunnel. Southbound is slow through Jessup between 175 and the car rest area. And in Glen Burnie, there is an accident on Dorsey Road, Maryland 176, west of 97. And also in Millersville, there is an accident on Millersville Road at Waterbury Road. Also some slow traffic on 97 southbound between 32 and Generals Highway. And in Harford County, there is an accident that has US 1 closed between Castleton Road and Highway 222, Susquehanna River Road, right at Shoresville Road, so follow police direction there. Stand Up to Cancer is a groundbreaking initiative created to accelerate innovative cancer research that will get new therapies to patients quickly and save lives now. 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Checking the latest weather forecast for this evening. Scattered showers mainly before 1 a.m. and then increasing clouds with a low of around 49 degrees. For Saturday, mostly cloudy with a high near 62. And for Sunday, sunny with a high near 63. Currently, it is 66 degrees in Baltimore. I'm Michelle Murray for Bright FM.
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